0: me back.
1: Adam Levine returns to The Voice next season. Guess who else is going to be in the coaches' chairs? It's coming up with music news. Here's Maroon 5.

0: Sienna Spyro, it's Die on This Hill. I'm Hayden. I get the idea she's kind of eccentric just from her interviews and flowy dresses. Olivia Dean, also a UK artist with some definite eccentricities. I don't know if I'm saying that right. Anyway, she connects Snoopy memorabilia, which is great. I love Snoopy, but she said she's like really into it and into the feeling of Snoopy. She calls it Snoopy Core.
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11: Your AccuWeather forecast tonight, expect a shower in the area this evening. Otherwise, it will be cloudy with a low of 46. Tomorrow will bring intervals of clouds and sunshine, reaching a high of 67. Tomorrow night will be mostly cloudy with a low of 45. Looking ahead to Saturday, it'll be warmer with a mix of sun and clouds, reaching a high of 79. On Sunday, anticipate intervals of clouds and sunshine with a high of 82. And on Monday, the day will be partly sunny and very warm with a high of 89. For AccuWeather, I'm meteorologist Jason Caterina.
0: The entire world is on the edge of its seat. We want to know, which dress did she choose? Taylor Swift's wedding dress? People are just like on edge about this. We'll know soon enough. That wedding is coming July 3rd, whether you're ready or not.

Hey, quick heads up. If you've got an Alexa at home, you can listen to us there, too. 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

0: Lola Young, that's messy. Hey, it's Hayden, and this will be anything but messy. It's being handled personally by Taylor Swift, and I'm talking about the entire wedding. Of course, she's got people helping her, but she's the one who is pulling the strings. And everybody is fighting to get a picture of Taylor Swift's wedding gown. Now, magazines, photographers, designers, it's like a competition behind the scenes. It's pretty intense. Even people close to Taylor don't know which gown she'll ultimately choose. But she wants the moment to feel like cinematic, a jaw-dropping reveal-type event is coming soon. Can't wait.
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7: Your AccuWeather forecast. Tonight, expect a shower in the area this evening. Otherwise, it will be cloudy with a low of 46. Tomorrow will bring intervals of clouds and sunshine, reaching a high of 67. Tomorrow night will be mostly cloudy with a low of 45. Looking ahead to Saturday, it'll be warmer with a mix of sun and clouds, reaching a high of 79. On Sunday, anticipate intervals of clouds and sunshine with a high of 82. And on Monday, the day will be partly sunny and very warm with a high of 89. For AccuWeather, I'm meteorologist Jason Caterina.
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0: Ella Langley breaking all kinds of records on the Hot Country Songs chart for Billboard. She's got number 1, 2, and 3 wrapped up this week. It's crazy. I'm Hayden. This is the Entertainment Buzz. And Ella Langley said her goal is to one day host Saturday Night Live. Well, I'm down. She said that's her short-term goal to host. She wants to be the musical guest, but really, really, really wants to host the show one day. I'm Hayden, and that's The Buzz.
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9: Your AccuWeather forecast tonight: expect a shower in the area this evening. Otherwise, it will be cloudy with a low of 46. Tomorrow will bring intervals of clouds and sunshine, reaching a high of 67. Tomorrow night will be mostly cloudy with a low of 45. Looking ahead to Saturday, it'll be warmer with a mix of sun and clouds, reaching a high of 79. On Sunday, anticipate intervals of clouds and sunshine with a high of 82. And on Monday, the day will be partly sunny and very warm with a high of 89. For AccuWeather, I'm meteorologist Jason Caterina.
0: Lady Gaga's got a new concert film coming out. It was Billie Eilish who did pretty well at the box office with hers. It's still there in theaters and streaming soon, I'm sure. It's in 3D, and James Cameron helped produce it. Here's Billie, Birds of a Feather.

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0: Song is called Wake Up Calling. It's Hayden, and if you love Snapchat, you'll get this, but you probably won't get this. Instagram's new Instance feature. It lets you share photos that disappear after one view, no replays, no overthinking. Honestly, it's a refreshing concept. Oh, wait, it's already been done. They called it Snapchat. Good luck, Instagram.
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6: Your AccuWeather forecast. Tonight, expect a shower in the area this evening. Otherwise, it will be cloudy with a low of 46. Tomorrow will bring intervals of clouds and sunshine, reaching a high of 67. Tomorrow night will be mostly cloudy with a low of 45. Looking ahead to Saturday, it'll be warmer with a mix of sun and clouds, reaching a high of 79. On Sunday, anticipate intervals of clouds and sunshine with a high of 82. And on Monday, the day will be partly sunny and very warm with a high of 89. For AccuWeather, I'm meteorologist Jason Caterina.
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Madonna with Sabrina Carpenter. It's Bring Your Love.

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0: Well, I guess Taylor Swift had the most successful concert film with the Eras Tour, but everybody else is jumping on board. Billie Eilish has some success now, and Lady Gaga filmed a special performance with reimaginations of her songs from Mayhem. 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
10: Your AccuWeather forecast tonight: expect a shower in the area this evening. Otherwise, it will be cloudy with a low of 46. Tomorrow will bring intervals of clouds and sunshine, reaching a high of 67. Tomorrow night will be mostly cloudy with a low of 45. Looking ahead to Saturday, it'll be warmer with a mix of sun and clouds, reaching a high of 79. On Sunday, anticipate intervals of clouds and sunshine with a high of 82. And on Monday, the day will be partly sunny and very warm with a high of 89. For AccuWeather, I'm meteorologist Jason Caterina.
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0: Alex Warren, That's Ordinary. Bruno Mars, I Just Might, the first single from his new album, The Romantic. Risk It All, the second one, is great. Every song on there, there's only nine, they're all incredible. Bangers, even the ballads.
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4: 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But, nah. Here's another hit.

0: Dasha, that is Austin. You know who just did that? Kelly Clarkson. Yep. Kelly Oki is still somewhat alive. Not for long. Kelly Clarkson returning to The Voice soon. Can't wait for that. Along with Adam Levine, Queen Latifah, and country star Riley Green.
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10: Your AccuWeather forecast tonight: expect a shower in the area this evening. Otherwise, it will be cloudy with a low of 46. Tomorrow will bring intervals of clouds and sunshine, reaching a high of 67. Tomorrow night will be mostly cloudy with a low of 45. Looking ahead to Saturday, it'll be warmer with a mix of sun and clouds, reaching a high of 79. On Sunday, anticipate intervals of clouds and sunshine with a high of 82. And on Monday, the day will be partly sunny and very warm with a high of 89. For AccuWeather, I'm meteorologist Jason Caterina.
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She said she likes her love songs to be just a little sad. Hey, whatever works, it seems to be working for you. Olivia Rodrigo from her new album coming out June 12th. This is called Drop Dead.

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14: Your AccuWeather forecast tonight: expect a shower in the area this evening. Otherwise, it will be cloudy with a low of 46. Tomorrow will bring intervals of clouds and sunshine, reaching a high of 67. Tomorrow night will be mostly cloudy with a low of 45. Looking ahead to Saturday, it'll be warmer with a mix of sun and clouds, reaching a high of 79. On Sunday, anticipate intervals of clouds and sunshine with a high of 82. And on Monday, the day will be partly sunny and very warm with a high of 89. For AccuWeather, I'm meteorologist Jason Caterina.
0: If the song were called I'm Okay, none of us would relate. Here's Jelly Roll, I Am Not Okay.

0: Nelly Furtado. Man, it's been a while, Nelly. That one still stands. Yep. Zara Larsson, her new one, Midnight Sun. She's from Sweden, and she's had a couple of little splashes here and there, but now she's making big waves in the U.S.
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0: Bruno Mars with Lady Gaga, and Somber before that. I kind of wasn't sure about that guy at first, the emo vibe. I don't know, but I'm starting to like him. Good artist. What are your plans for the summer? Vacation? Well, might be a little less crowded. About 4 in 10 Americans say it's just going to cost too much. Just going to skip vacation this year.
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7: Your AccuWeather forecast tonight, expect a shower in the area this evening. Otherwise, it will be cloudy with a low of 46. Tomorrow will bring intervals of clouds and sunshine, reaching a high of 67. Tomorrow night will be mostly cloudy with a low of 45. Looking ahead to Saturday, it'll be warmer with a mix of sun and clouds, reaching a high of 79. On Sunday, anticipate intervals of clouds and sunshine with a high of 82. And on Monday, the day will be partly sunny and very warm with a high of 89. For AccuWeather, I'm meteorologist Jason Caterina.
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Alex Warren is here forever. I'm telling you, this guy is so talented. 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

0: Ella Langley, that's Choosing Texas, the big hit so far from Dandelion, although she's got top three on the Hot Country Songs chart and numbers one and two on the Billboard Hot 100. All genres, she is killing it right now. Little mini NSYNC reunion took place at the Stephen Sondheim Theater in Times Square. Lance Bass joined Joey Fatone in the cast of And Juliet on stage and did It's Gonna Be Me. Fans cheering as they performed. I think that's as close as we're going to get to an NSYNC reunion, honestly. I'm Hayden. That's Music News.
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5: Your AccuWeather forecast. Tonight, expect a shower in the area this evening. Otherwise, it will be cloudy with a low of 46. Tomorrow will bring intervals of clouds and sunshine, reaching a high of 67. Tomorrow night will be mostly cloudy with a low of 45. Looking ahead to Saturday, it'll be warmer with a mix of sun and clouds, reaching a high of 79. On Sunday, anticipate intervals of clouds and sunshine with a high of 82. And on Monday, the day will be partly sunny and very warm with a high of 89. For AccuWeather, I'm meteorologist Jason Catarina.

her husband, Benny Blanco, calling out her diet. He said she eats like a 5-year-old. What's wrong with that? Here's Selena Gomez.

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0: NSYNC and Tame Impala before that. Jenny of Blackpink on the remix for that one, which is just incredible. Hey, it's Hayden, and it is time.
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7: Hi, this is Stephen Youngkin, Williamsport Bureau of Fire's fire inspector and representative of Safe Kids. And today I'm here with my son, Killian.
8: Hello.
7: You gotta speak up because it's like...
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8: 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Look both ways so then a driver doesn't run into you.
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8: Bye.
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10: Your AccuWeather forecast tonight, expect a shower in the area this evening. Otherwise, it will be cloudy with a low of 46. Tomorrow will bring intervals of clouds and sunshine, reaching a high of 67. Tomorrow night will be mostly cloudy with a low of 45. Looking ahead to Saturday, it'll be warmer with a mix of sun and clouds, reaching a high of 79. On Sunday, anticipate intervals of clouds and sunshine with a high of 82. And on Monday, the day will be partly sunny and very warm with a high of 89. For AccuWeather, I'm meteorologist Jason Caterina.
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0: Hey, it's Kendall. Just wondering if you think you have street smarts, because I have some safety tips that could save your life someday. Also, a woman went viral for crying about men wearing flip-flops. True story. We'll discuss. So let's listen to Gaga and Doechii.
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0: I'm laughing at this, but it's quite ridiculous. A woman going viral for her rant on TikTok, 30 million views and counting. She's literally crying about how upsetting it is to see men wearing flip-flops. She says, quote, "Can men please stop wearing flip-flops? It's really gross." That's it. That's the clip. But she was crying and super dramatic. And I don't think people are necessarily liking it because they agree with her or just the, you know, drama. But a lot of people are chiming in the comments. Like someone else said, no, it's actually this serious. The toe hair, I cannot. The worst is the jeans flip-flop combo. Sandals are fine, but flip-flops is over the line. One woman named Molly said, my husband has orthopedic flip-flops. Women came running to her defense.
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2: 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It appears by its own numbers, the U.S. government seems insolvent. It's reported that the Treasury shows about $6 trillion in assets and over $47 trillion in liabilities. Add it all up, and it looks like the U.S. owes more than $130 trillion it doesn't have. 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
3: Your AccuWeather forecast. Tonight, expect a shower in the area this evening. Otherwise, it will be cloudy with a low of 46. Tomorrow will bring intervals of clouds and sunshine, reaching a high of 67. Tomorrow night will be mostly cloudy with a low of 45. Looking ahead to Saturday, it'll be warmer with a mix of sun and clouds, reaching a high of 79. On Sunday, anticipate intervals of clouds and sunshine with a high of 82. And on Monday, the day will be partly sunny and very warm with a high of 89. For AccuWeather, I'm meteorologist Jason Catarina.

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10: Your AccuWeather forecast tonight, expect a shower in the area this evening. Otherwise, it will be cloudy with a low of 46. Tomorrow will bring intervals of clouds and sunshine, reaching a high of 67. Tomorrow night will be mostly cloudy with a low of 45. Looking ahead to Saturday, it'll be warmer with a mix of sun and clouds, reaching a high of 79. On Sunday, anticipate intervals of clouds and sunshine with a high of 82. And on Monday, the day will be partly sunny and very warm with a high of 89. For AccuWeather, I'm meteorologist Jason Caterina.
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0: It's Kendall's. Do you think you have good street smarts? A BuzzFeed article going viral because it's got some great life-saving tips from people who take pride in being careful. So some of the best ones. Someone said, when I travel, if someone gets too close to me, as if they might be a pickpocket, I talk very loudly. I might say something like, excuse me, can I have some space? In a very loud voice. When Ubering, someone else says, always verify the driver and vehicle, including the plate number. Ask them for their name and whether they know where you are going, paying attention to the route taken to get there. If an armed robber confronts you, give them whatever they want. Don't be a hero. That's a good way to get killed. But if someone tries to abduct you, fight for your life. Once you are in a vehicle, your chances of survival plummet. Dear goodness. Some other advice. For the love of all that's sane, do not buy a phone cover that can also hold your money, credit cards, and ID. It has to be the worst thing ever invented. You lose everything in one fell swoop.
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5: Your AccuWeather forecast. Tonight, expect a shower in the area this evening. Otherwise, it will be cloudy with a low of 46. Tomorrow will bring intervals of clouds and sunshine, reaching a high of 67. Tomorrow night will be mostly cloudy with a low of 45. Looking ahead to Saturday, it'll be warmer with a mix of sun and clouds, reaching a high of 79. On Sunday, anticipate intervals of clouds and sunshine with a high of 82. And on Monday, the day will be partly sunny and very warm with a high of 89. For AccuWeather, I'm meteorologist Jason Catarina.
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And now, a friendly reminder from us to you. 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

0: Whatever you're doing, keep doing it. And definitely stick around. Somber and Shaboozy coming right up.
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0: 6 things you should never do on a plane. This is according to a former flight attendant. Some of the biggest mistakes passengers make. Walking around barefoot is one of them. We'll dive into the rest of the list coming up. A fun playlist too. Fall Out Boy and Olivia Rodrigo. Don't go anywhere.
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6: Your AccuWeather forecast tonight, expect a shower in the area this evening. Otherwise, it will be cloudy with a low of 46. Tomorrow will bring intervals of clouds and sunshine, reaching a high of 67. Tomorrow night will be mostly cloudy with a low of 45. Looking ahead to Saturday, it'll be warmer with a mix of sun and clouds, reaching a high of 79. On Sunday, anticipate intervals of clouds and sunshine with a high of 82. And on Monday, the day will be partly sunny and very warm with a high of 89. For AccuWeather, I'm meteorologist Jason Caterina.
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0: Flying can already be stressful enough. So a former flight attendant just revealed top things travelers should avoid doing if they want a smoother trip. Six of the biggest mistakes you can make on a flight: walking around barefoot. I don't know who's doing this, but I wouldn't. 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Drinking too much alcohol. It hits harder in the air. 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So don't forget, eating gassy foods and drinking sodas before flying, cabin pressure can make that experience pretty painful. Try sleeping aids for the first time on a flight. Don't do it. You want to experiment with those for the first time at home. Just some things to keep in mind. Sam Smith and Bruno in your future. Hang out.
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3: Your AccuWeather forecast. Tonight, expect a shower in the area this evening. Otherwise, it will be cloudy with a low of 46. Tomorrow will bring intervals of clouds and sunshine, reaching a high of 67. Tomorrow night will be mostly cloudy with a low of 45. Looking ahead to Saturday, it'll be warmer with a mix of sun and clouds, reaching a high of 79. On Sunday, anticipate intervals of clouds and sunshine with a high of 82. And on Monday, the day will be partly sunny and very warm with a high of 89. For AccuWeather, I'm meteorologist Jason Caterina.

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Yep. 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

0: Ed Skendall, this just in. Kids are expensive. I mean, everything's expensive nowadays. Maybe this won't come as a shock, but a new LendingTree report says the average cost of raising a child in the U.S. is now more than $300,000 over 18 years. And daycare continues to be the biggest expense across the country. Hang out. I've got Max and Andy Grammer in your future. Tate McRae, too.
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2: So, my lovely wife, Marge, tells me she wants to plant some flowers. Go ahead, I said. Knock yourself out. 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
9: Your AccuWeather forecast tonight, expect a shower in the area this evening. Otherwise, it will be cloudy with a low of 46. Tomorrow will bring intervals of clouds and sunshine, reaching a high of 67. Tomorrow night will be mostly cloudy with a low of 45. Looking ahead to Saturday, it'll be warmer with a mix of sun and clouds, reaching a high of 79. On Sunday, anticipate intervals of clouds and sunshine with a high of 82. And on Monday, the day will be partly sunny and very warm with a high of 89. For AccuWeather, I'm meteorologist Jason Caterina.
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Move over, swiping. AI is here for you, too. Bumble, getting rid of swiping in favor of AI matching. I'll tell you more about it coming up. Here's OneRepublic.

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0: Hey, thanks for listening. Kendall hanging with you. If you've ever dated online, you are probably familiar with swiping. It's how you let a person know you like them. Swipe right, you're hot. Swipe left, no thank you. But that might be a thing of the past, at least on Bumble, because Bumble just announced they're officially moving away from the classic swiping setup that has defined online dating for the last decade. They say people are burned out with dating apps, so instead they're going to be leaning heavily into AI. They've been testing an AI assistant called Bee, which recommends matches based on personality, communication style, and relationship goals. What do you think? Do you want AI to choose your next date? Welcome to the future. Miley Cyrus and Papa Roach on the way. Hang out.
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5: Your AccuWeather forecast tonight: expect a shower in the area this evening. Otherwise, it will be cloudy with a low of 46. Tomorrow will bring intervals of clouds and sunshine, reaching a high of 67. Tomorrow night will be mostly cloudy with a low of 45. Looking ahead to Saturday, it'll be warmer with a mix of sun and clouds, reaching a high of 79. On Sunday, anticipate intervals of clouds and sunshine with a high of 82. And on Monday, the day will be partly sunny and very warm with a high of 89. For AccuWeather, I'm meteorologist Jason Caterina.

0: the 90s. We will dive into a list coming up. Somber and Bruno Mars, too. Hang out.
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6: Want to kick off your weekend on the right foot? Don't miss Backyard Broadcasting's Friday afternoon traffic reports between 3 and 5 p.m. We'll keep you up to speed on slow-moving traffic, accidents to avoid, and road construction that could slow down your drive. 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
7: Your AccuWeather forecast. Tonight, expect a shower in the area this evening. Otherwise, it will be cloudy with a low of 46. Tomorrow will bring intervals of clouds and sunshine, reaching a high of 67. Tomorrow night will be mostly cloudy with a low of 45. Looking ahead to Saturday, it'll be warmer with a mix of sun and clouds, reaching a high of 79. On Sunday, anticipate intervals of clouds and sunshine with a high of 82. And on Monday, the day will be partly sunny and very warm with a high of 89. For AccuWeather, I'm meteorologist Jason Caterina.
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And what else made the list? I'll tell you coming up. Take it away, Madonna.

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0: The Social Security Administration released the most popular baby names for 2025, and Olivia and Liam are number one again for the seventh straight year in a row. That's kind of crazy. So what else made the list? Eliana, Sophia, Evelyn, Isabella, Mia, Sophia, Amelia, Emma, Charlotte, and Olivia. Very romantic. And the boys are the same. Lucas, William, Mateo, Elijah, James, Henry, Theodore, Oliver, Noah, and Liam. One of the fastest rising names for boys is Kasai, which means fire in Japanese and Swahili, and Clarity for girls, both names spelled with a K. Social Security Administration says there were about 3.6 million babies born in the U.S. in 2025.
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5: Your AccuWeather forecast tonight: expect a shower in the area this evening. Otherwise, it will be cloudy with a low of 46. Tomorrow will bring intervals of clouds and sunshine, reaching a high of 67. Tomorrow night will be mostly cloudy with a low of 45. Looking ahead to Saturday, it'll be warmer with a mix of sun and clouds, reaching a high of 79. On Sunday, anticipate intervals of clouds and sunshine with a high of 82. And on Monday, the day will be partly sunny and very warm with a high of 89. For AccuWeather, I'm meteorologist Jason Catarina.

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As soon as we figure out what those things are. 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

0: A mother on Instagram going viral for explaining how her daughter has car ranch, extra package she gets at fast food places, and is totally cool eating it, even though it's been sitting in her car for months. Do you keep condiments in your car? 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
4: Attention parents. Was your baby born premature and then given Similac or Enfamil brand formula in the hospital? Studies now show that premature infants given cow's milk-based baby formula face a much higher risk of developing necrotizing enterocolitis, or NEC. 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
11: Your AccuWeather forecast tonight: expect a shower in the area this evening. Otherwise, it will be cloudy with a low of 46. Tomorrow will bring intervals of clouds and sunshine, reaching a high of 67. Tomorrow night will be mostly cloudy with a low of 45. Looking ahead to Saturday, it'll be warmer with a mix of sun and clouds, reaching a high of 79. On Sunday, anticipate intervals of clouds and sunshine with a high of 82. And on Monday, the day will be partly sunny and very warm with a high of 89. For AccuWeather, I'm meteorologist Jason Caterina.
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0: dramatic viral video of a 23-year-old German YouTuber who jumped out of a plane and wouldn't deploy his parachute until he solved the Rubik's Cube that he was dealing with in time.
1: 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Just a few seconds later, I have to open my parachute.
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0: Fortunately, yeah, he did actually solve it in time. Solved it in 23.333 seconds before opening his chute. Come on, man. 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
16: Your AccuWeather forecast today: expect a mix of clouds and sun with a high of 69. Tonight will be mostly cloudy with a low of 44. Tomorrow will bring pleasant conditions with a blend of sunshine and clouds reaching a high of 79. On Sunday, anticipate a mix of clouds and sun with a high of 82. By Monday, skies will be partly sunny and temperatures will rise significantly, approaching the record high of 95 set back in 1962 with a high of 91. For AccuWeather, I'm meteorologist Joe Lundberg.
0: Zara Larson in just a few minutes. Rihanna coming too. Here's Teddy Swims.

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0: audio today of a British conductor that knocked a 1 million pound violin out of the hands of its top soloist after swinging his arms too vigorously during a concerto. You're going to hear this, and about 5 seconds in, you're going to hear the violin come out of the violin player's hands. Hits the floor. The maestro, Matthew Halls, looked on in horror after clipping the instrument owned by Elena Valhalla with his baton. When it happens, she lets out a scream at the... I'll do it one more time. Right here. The conductor skipped the orchestra moments after the shocking moments. She held her hands and then her face and slowly picked up the violin to inspect the damage. After a tense 2-minute interval, she carried on playing the violin, but a scary moment if you play the violin.
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0: Get tipsy right there with Shaboozy and Bernie with you. Thank you for stopping by. 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
2: Intervals of clouds and sunshine today with a high of 70. Good morning, I'm Barbara Evans for Freddie Hammer with these Hot Valley headlines. State police say a Fairfield Township man is facing charges after allegedly assaulting his fiancée during a domestic dispute while their young child was nearby. Investigators say 37-year-old Joshua Lewis Cook punched the woman in the face while she was holding the couple's 5-year-old child inside their Country Lane home in April. Cook faces child endangerment and assault charges and has been released on $15,000 bail. Lycoming County commissioners are calling for a community-wide response to growing juvenile crime and behavior issues in Williamsport. A public meeting is set for May 27th at 6 p.m. in the commissioners' boardroom at 3rd Street Plaza. Officials want parents, schools, nonprofits, and law enforcement, plus local leaders, to share ideas and solutions. President Donald Trump and Chinese President Xi Jinping both made toasts heralding the importance of the U.S.-China relationship at a state banquet in Beijing on Thursday. During Trump's speech, he invited Xi to the White House on September 24th. A Mother's Day dinner at an upscale Arkansas steakhouse ended in chaos after a dispute over undercooked steaks. Police say three TikTok food influencers and their mother argued with staff at Arthur's Prime Steakhouse in Little Rock. Witnesses say the confrontation turned physical and officers report knives were thrown during the incident. No serious injuries were reported, but several people now face possible charges. And in sports, yesterday in high school baseball, Williamsport over Holy Redeemer, 12-1. And in softball, Williamsport over Bald Eagle Area, 3-0. Muncie over Benton, 32-22. Hughesville took North Penn Liberty, 4-3, and that game went 9 innings. AccuWeather's next. I'm Barbara Evans with these Hot Valley headlines.
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4: Your AccuWeather forecast today, expect a mix of clouds and sun with a high of 69. Tonight will be mostly cloudy with a low of 44. Tomorrow will bring pleasant conditions with a blend of sunshine and clouds reaching a high of 79. On Sunday, anticipate a mix of clouds and sun with a high of 82. By Monday, skies will be partly sunny and temperatures will rise significantly, approaching the record high of 95 set back in 1962. With a high of 91 for AccuWeather, I'm meteorologist Joe Lundberg.
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2: Good morning. Welcome to Friday. Here's what's happening. We still don't know when Taylor Swift and Travis Kelce are getting married, but it sounds like something's starting to brew. Friends and family are starting to get saved the dates, but they're not coming in the mail or even by text or email or social media. They're coming in the way of phone calls. It's easier to keep things quiet that way. Taylor's starting to call people personally. Her assistant's handling the rest. Taylor and Travis haven't told anybody the exact date or location, just that it's happening this summer and that everybody should keep their schedules flexible for the event. Britney Spears in a place called the Blue Dog Tavern in L.A. this week, and you'll never believe this. People said she was acting weird. Britney was there with a man and a woman, her assistant and her bodyguard, and at times during her meal, she was raising her voice, yelling, even barking like a dog. She was also seen walking through the restaurant holding a knife. After they finished their dinner, their table looked like a toddler had been there. Britney's reps say there's a perfectly reasonable explanation for all of it. Completely blown out of proportion, she was telling a story about how her dog was barking at the neighbors. Her reps adding, at no point did she have anybody in danger with the knife. She was just cutting her hamburger in half. And that's what's going on. Let's make it a great day, and that's The Download.
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5: Your AccuWeather forecast today: expect a mix of clouds and sun with a high of 69. Tonight will be mostly cloudy with a low of 44. Tomorrow will bring pleasant conditions with a blend of sunshine and clouds reaching a high of 79. On Sunday, anticipate a mix of clouds and sun with a high of 82. By Monday, skies will be partly sunny and temperatures will rise significantly, approaching the record high of 95 set back in 1962. With a high of 91 for AccuWeather, I'm meteorologist Joe Lundberg.
6: On a Friday, thank you for stopping by. Music from Olivia Dean straight ahead. Sabrina Carpenter coming too. Here's NSYNC. Here's Bye Bye Bye.

0: 1930s, ketchup was turned into pills and sold as medicine to treat indigestion and diarrhea. 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There you go.
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13: 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And today I'm here with my son, Killian.
14: Hello.
13: You gotta speak up, because it's like...
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13: No, not like that.
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14: Okay.
13: All right, Killian, what are some ways that kids can be safe while riding a scooter?
14: Don't try to fall, obviously.
13: Okay.
14: Wear bright clothes so then drivers can see you and not run into you.
13: I like that. Okay, what else?
14: Stop at stop signs and stop lights.
13: And red lights.
14: Oh, okay, we need to restart.
13: Okay.
14: Stop at stop signs and stop at red lights. 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
14: No.
13: Wear
14: a helmet and protective pads. 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
13: 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That has been Killian and Daddy, representative of Safe Kids. Thank you very much.
14: Bye.
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0: It's Metro Boomin' in the Weekend. 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
2: Intervals of clouds and sunshine today with a high of 70. Good morning, I'm Barbara Evans for Freddie Hammer with these Hot Valley headlines. State police say a Fairfield Township man is facing charges after allegedly assaulting his fiance during a domestic dispute while their young child was nearby. Investigators say 37-year-old Joshua Lewis Cook punched the woman in the face while she was holding the couple's 5-year-old child inside their Country Lane home in April. Cook faces child endangerment and assault charges and has been released on $15,000 bail. Lycoming County commissioners are calling for a community-wide response to growing juvenile crime and behavior issues in Williamsport. A public meeting is set for May 27th at 6 p.m. in the commissioners' boardroom at 3rd Street Plaza. Officials want parents, schools, nonprofits, and law enforcement, plus local leaders, to share ideas and solutions. President Donald Trump and Chinese President Xi Jinping both made toasts heralding the importance of the U.S.-China relationship at a state banquet in Beijing on Thursday. During Trump's speech, he invited Xi to the White House on September 24th. A Mother's Day dinner at an upscale Arkansas steakhouse ended in chaos after a dispute over undercooked steaks. Police say three TikTok food influencers and their mother argued with staff at Arthur's Prime Steakhouse in Little Rock. Witnesses say the confrontation turned physical and officers report knives were thrown during the incident. No serious injuries were reported, but several people now face possible charges. And in sports, yesterday in high school baseball, Williamsport over Holy Redeemer, 12-1. And in softball, Williamsport over Bald Eagle Area, 3-0. Muncie over Benton, 32-22. Hughesville took North Penn Liberty, 4-3, and that game went 9 innings. AccuWeather's next. I'm Barbara Evans with these Hot Valley headlines.
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5: Your AccuWeather forecast today: expect a mix of clouds and sun with a high of 69. Tonight will be mostly cloudy with a low of 44. Tomorrow will bring pleasant conditions with a blend of sunshine and clouds reaching a high of 79. On Sunday, anticipate a mix of clouds and sun with a high of 82. By Monday, skies will be partly sunny and temperatures will rise significantly, approaching the record high of 95 set back in 1962. With a high of 91 for AccuWeather, I'm meteorologist Joe Lundberg.
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0: Choose a Texas. Ella Langley is on there. And Bernie with you. Thank you for stopping by on a Friday. This is kind of interesting. A divorce that has gone down. Some relationships start with Netflix and chill, and now relationships can end with divorce attorneys debating who gets the Netflix password. A Newsweek article on 33-year-old woman, on a 33-year-old woman who got a divorce a little while ago, had an interesting response when a judge asked her what she wanted in the final settlement. Her claim, all she wants is the car, the dog, and his Netflix password. It was a little tongue-in-cheek at the time, but it was actually written into the final official divorce agreement. She would retain access to the Netflix password indefinitely. And it's worth something. The Netflix people keep hiking their prices, so she still has access to the account with her own profile intact. That might not last forever. He could end the subscription at any time. She says she wasn't trying to be cruel or vindictive, just one small thing at the end of a really heavy process. But she got the Netflix password in the divorce. I mean, that's crazy, right? To keep your profile, you just get it in the divorce?
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12: Your AccuWeather forecast today: expect a mix of clouds and sun with a high of 69. Tonight will be mostly cloudy with a low of 44. Tomorrow will bring pleasant conditions with a blend of sunshine and clouds reaching a high of 79. On Sunday, anticipate a mix of clouds and sun with a high of 82. By Monday, skies will be partly sunny and temperatures will rise significantly. approaching the record high of 95 set back in 1962 with a high of 91 for AccuWeather. I'm meteorologist Joe Lundberg.
0: New music from Maroon 5 straight ahead. One Republic on the way to it as well. You got it on a Friday with Chapel Roan. Here's Good Luck, Babe.

0: It's One Republic. It's called Apologize. Ann Bernie with you. Thank you for stopping by on a Friday morning. A man online finally able to recover about $400,000 in Bitcoin after he was locked out of his crypto wallet for over a decade. The reason why he was locked out, because he changed his password while he was high in college. For nearly 11 years since, he's been trying nonstop combinations to get back into his account. He finally turned to the AI bot Claude for help. Claude helped him crack the case with some old files from his college computer. They were able to find an earlier wallet file from before the password change, helped him unlock the account. But the guy is thankful now he has his $400,000 in Bitcoin. He joked that he wants to name his child after the Anthropic CEO for helping him get his money back.
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2: Intervals of clouds and sunshine today with a high of 70. Good morning, I'm Barbara Evans for Freddie Hammer with these Hot Valley headlines. State police say a Fairfield Township man is facing charges after allegedly assaulting his fiancée during a domestic dispute while their young child was nearby. Investigators say 37-year-old Joshua Lewis Cook punched the woman in the face while she was holding the couple's 5-year-old child inside their Country Lane home in April. Cook faces child endangerment and assault charges and has been released on $15,000 bail. Lycoming County commissioners are calling for a community-wide response to growing juvenile crime and behavior issues in Williamsport. A public meeting is set for May 27th at 6 p.m. in the commissioners' boardroom at 3rd Street Plaza. Officials want parents, schools, nonprofits, and law enforcement, plus local leaders, to share ideas and solutions. President Donald Trump and Chinese President Xi Jinping both made toasts heralding the importance of the U.S.-China relationship at a state banquet in Beijing on Thursday. During Trump's speech, he invited Xi to the White House on September 24th. A Mother's Day dinner at an upscale Arkansas steakhouse ended in chaos after a dispute over undercooked steaks. Police say three TikTok food influencers and their mother argued with staff at Arthur's Prime Steakhouse in Little Rock. Witnesses say the confrontation turned physical and officers report knives were thrown during the incident. No serious injuries were reported, but several people now face possible charges. And in sports, yesterday in high school baseball, Williamsport over Holy Redeemer, 12-1. And in softball, Williamsport over Bald Eagle Area, 3-0. Muncie over Benton, 32-22. Hughesville took North Penn Liberty, 4-3, and that game went 9 innings. AccuWeather's next. I'm Barbara Evans. Hot Valley headline.
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7: Your AccuWeather forecast today: expect a mix of clouds and sun with a high of 69. Tonight will be mostly cloudy with a low of 44. Tomorrow will bring pleasant conditions with a blend of sunshine and clouds reaching a high of 79. On Sunday, anticipate a mix of clouds and sun with a high of 82. By Monday, skies will be partly sunny and temperatures will rise significantly, approaching the record high of 95 set back in 1962 with a high of 91. For AccuWeather, I'm meteorologist Joe Lundberg.
8: Roses are red, violets are blue. We play your favorites and the ones you forgot about, too.

Ava Max, Kings and Queens, on right there. And Bernie with you. Thank you for stopping by. It is a Friday. It feels nice. We go around entertainment, see what's going to happen. Download in just a few minutes with details on Travis and Taylor's wedding, maybe, coming up after the latest from Teddy's.

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3: Good morning. Welcome to Friday. Here's what's happening. We still don't know when Taylor Swift and Travis Kelce are getting married, but it sounds like something's starting to brew. Friends and family are starting to get saved the dates, but they're not coming in the mail or even by text or email or social media. They're coming in the way of phone calls. It's easier to keep things quiet that way. Taylor's starting to call people personally. Her assistant's handling the rest. Taylor and Travis haven't told anybody the exact date or location, just that it's happening this summer and that everybody should keep their schedules flexible for the event. Britney Spears in a place called the Blue Dog Tavern in L.A. this week, and you'll never believe this. People said she was acting weird. Britney was there with a man and a woman, her assistant and her bodyguard, and at times during her meal, she was raising her voice, yelling, even barking like a dog. She was also seen walking through the restaurant holding a knife. After they finished their dinner, their table looked like a toddler had been there. Britney's reps say there's a perfectly reasonable explanation for all of it. Completely blown out of proportion, she was telling a story about how her dog was barking at the neighbors. The refs adding, at no point did she have anybody, was anybody in danger with the knife. She was just cutting her hamburger in half. And that's what's going on. Let's make it a great day, and that's The Download.
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12: Your AccuWeather forecast today: expect a mix of clouds and sun with a high of 69. Tonight will be mostly cloudy with a low of 44. Tomorrow will bring pleasant conditions with a blend of sunshine and clouds reaching a high of 79. On Sunday, anticipate a mix of clouds and sun with a high of 82. By Monday, skies will be partly sunny and temperatures will rise significantly. approaching the record high of 95 set back in 1962 with a high of 91 for AccuWeather. I'm meteorologist Joe Lundberg.
3: Music from Somber in just a few minutes. Alex Warren coming to on a Friday. It feels nice with the Kid Laroi. Here's Stay.

0: Ordinary from Alex Warren is on right there. And Bernie, with you, thank you for stopping by. Appreciate you doing so. We'll do music in just a few minutes from Harry Styles on the way, plus Luke Combs coming. He will take us out in his fast car coming up.
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0: Fast Car and Bernie with you. Thank you for stopping by. Appreciate you doing so. It is a Friday. We'll do music from Lil Nas X here in just a few minutes. And Bruno Mars, I Just Might. He's on the way.
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2: Intervals of clouds and sunshine today with a high of 70. Good morning, I'm Barbara Evans for Freddie Hammer with these Hot Valley headlines. State police say a Fairfield Township man is facing charges after allegedly assaulting his fiancée during a domestic dispute while their young child was nearby. Investigators say 37-year-old Joshua Lewis Cook punched the woman in the face while she was holding the couple's 5-year-old child inside their Country Lane home in April. Cook faces child endangerment and assault charges and has been released on $15,000 bail. Lycoming County commissioners are calling for a community-wide response to growing juvenile crime and behavior issues in Williamsport. A public meeting is set for May 27th at 6 p.m. in the commissioners' boardroom at 3rd Street Plaza. Officials want parents, schools, nonprofits, and law enforcement, plus local leaders, to share ideas and solutions. President Donald Trump and Chinese President Xi Jinping both made toasts heralding the importance of the U.S.-China relationship at a state banquet in Beijing on Thursday. During Trump's speech, he invited Xi to the White House on September 24th. A Mother's Day dinner at an upscale Arkansas steakhouse ended in chaos after a dispute over undercooked steaks. Police say three TikTok food influencers and their mother argued with staff at Arthur's Prime Steakhouse in Little Rock. Witnesses say the confrontation turned physical and officers report knives were thrown during the incident. No serious injuries were reported, but several people now face possible charges. And in sports, yesterday in high school baseball, Williamsport over Holy Redeemer, 12-1. And in softball, Williamsport over Bald Eagle Area, 3-0. Muncie over Benton, 32-22. Hughesville took North Penn Liberty, 4-3, and that game went 9 innings. AccuWeather's next. I'm Barbara Evans. These Hot Valley headlines.
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5: Your AccuWeather forecast today: expect a mix of clouds and sun with a high of 69. Tonight will be mostly cloudy with a low of 44. Tomorrow will bring pleasant conditions with a blend of sunshine and clouds reaching a high of 79. On Sunday, anticipate a mix of clouds and sun with a high of 82. By Monday, skies will be partly sunny and temperatures will rise significantly, approaching the record high of 95 set back in 1962. With a high of 91 for AccuWeather, I'm meteorologist Joe Lundberg.
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Swift with Opalite. Happy Friday. You know that Spencer Pratt is running for mayor of Los Angeles. If he wins, he could be cashing in more ways than one. I'll explain coming up. Right now, it's BTS with Swim.

0: Olivia Dean, So Easy. Spencer Pratt's rise to fame began with reality TV with The Hills, and it doesn't look like he is straying far from that, even though he's running for mayor of Los Angeles. TMZ is reporting that he cut a deal with the production company Boardwalk Pictures to film him and his wife, Heidi Montag, and their kids throughout his political journey. And there are rumors that if he is elected mayor, that the filming would not stop once he is sworn into office. But that deal has not been cut as of right now. They're saying that Spencer and the production company are actually focusing just on the campaign at the moment.
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10: Your AccuWeather forecast today: expect a mix of clouds and sun with a high of 69. Tonight will be mostly cloudy with a low of 44. Tomorrow will bring pleasant conditions with a blend of sunshine and clouds reaching a high of 79. On Sunday, anticipate a mix of clouds and sun with a high of 82. By Monday, skies will be partly sunny and temperatures will rise significantly, approaching the record high of 95 set back in 1962 with a high of 91. For AccuWeather, I'm meteorologist Joe Lundberg.
0: Kelsey Page here, hanging out with you. It's music from Dua Lipa, Dance the Night.

0: Adele, Easy on Me. She's getting ready for her acting debut in Tom Ford's upcoming movie, Cry to Heaven, and she's gotten a lot of support and encouragement from her friend Jennifer Lawrence. The two first met back in 2013 when they were at the Oscars, where Adele won for Skyfall and Jennifer for Silver Linings Playbook. Adele had previously turned down film and TV gigs due to concerns about freezing on set, but having Jennifer as her mentor has given her confidence.
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0: Hunter X with Golden. 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
3: Your AccuWeather forecast today: expect a mix of clouds and sun with a high of 69. Tonight will be mostly cloudy with a low of 44. Tomorrow will bring pleasant conditions with a blend of sunshine and clouds reaching a high of 79. On Sunday, anticipate a mix of clouds and sun with a high of 82. By Monday, skies will be partly sunny and temperatures will rise significantly, approaching the record high of 95 set back in 1962 with a high of 91. For AccuWeather, I'm meteorologist Joe Lundberg.
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at the disco, High Hopes. The Library of Congress has a national recording registry, and they just added 25 recordings to it. I'll tell you more coming up. It's Madonna and Sabrina Carpenter, Bring Your Love.

0: One Republic, need your love. Have you heard about the Library of Congress's National Recording Registry? It was established in 2000 and preserves American audio recordings that are culturally, historically, or aesthetically significant. They just added 25 recordings, including Taylor Swift's 1989, Beyonce's Single Ladies, and works by Ray Charles, Gladys Knight and the Pips, Paul Anka, the original cast album of Chicago, and more. They now have over 700 titles.
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8: Your AccuWeather forecast. This afternoon, expect a mix of clouds and sun with temperatures reaching a high of 70. Tonight will be mostly cloudy with a low of 44. Tomorrow will bring partly sunny skies and pleasant conditions with the mercury climbing to 82 degrees. Sunday will feature a blend of clouds and sun with temperatures peaking at 84. By Monday, it will heat up significantly with a high soaring to 91 degrees, approaching the record of 95 set in 1962, accompanied by partial sunshine. For AccuWeather, I'm meteorologist Joe Lundberg.
0: Hey there, I'm Kelsey Page. Thanks for listening. It's Lord with Royals.

0: Hosier to sweet. Have you ever heard of drunk deer? The French police recently issued an unusual springtime warning to drivers to watch out for drunk deer wobbling into the road. They're getting drunk by gorging themselves on fermented berries. And to illustrate their point, they even shared a video of one of those drunk deer.
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5: Your AccuWeather forecast. This afternoon, expect a mix of clouds and sun with temperatures reaching a high of 70. Tonight will be mostly cloudy with a low of 44. Tomorrow will bring partly sunny skies and pleasant conditions with the mercury climbing to 82 degrees. Sunday will feature a blend of clouds and sun with temperatures peaking at 84. By Monday, it will heat up significantly with the high soaring to 91 degrees, approaching the record of 95 set in 1962, accompanied by partial sunshine. For AccuWeather, I'm meteorologist Joe Lundberg.
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0: Yeah, yes it is.
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0: Well, baby, I went down and got it for you.

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Did you know that there is a Survivor Greece and they've now had to suspend the show because one of the contestants lost part of their leg? I will explain coming up. Right now, it's Olivia Rodrigo's Drop Dead.

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0: Mars, I Just Might. Survivor Greece has been pulled off the air after one of its contestants, 21-year-old Stavros Floris, experienced a life-threatening injury during filming. He was spearfishing off the coast of the Dominican Republic, reportedly diving without a surface marker buoy in an area frequented by tourist vessels when a passing boat accidentally struck him. He sustained severe injuries to his legs from the vessel's outboard engine propellers, including a partial amputation of the left leg and significant trauma to the right ankle. He remains hospitalized in serious but stable condition and is out of danger.
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10: Your AccuWeather forecast. This afternoon, expect a mix of clouds and sun with temperatures reaching a high of 70. Tonight will be mostly cloudy with a low of 44. Tomorrow will bring partly sunny skies and pleasant conditions with the mercury climbing to 82 degrees. Sunday will feature a blend of clouds and sun with temperatures peaking at 84. By Monday, it will heat up significantly with the high soaring to 91 degrees, approaching the record of 95 set in 1962, accompanied by partial sunshine. For AccuWeather, I'm meteorologist Joe Lundberg.
0: Hey there, I'm Kelsey Page. So happy it's a Friday. Thanks for tuning in. Sabrina Carpenter with Taste.

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0: at the Disco. I write sins, not tragedies. When you use AI like ChatGPT, do you find yourself saying please and thank you? I realize that I actually do this all the time. And a new survey says 86% of office workers also do this with AI. Most users believe it's important to show AI common courtesy, and about 1 in 4 say please and thank you every single time they use it. I don't think it's out of common courtesy. I think it's just out of habit for me because I use it in real life all the time.
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0: Taylor Swift, the fate of Ophelia. She's enjoying her time in New York City. 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
9: Your AccuWeather forecast. This afternoon, expect a mix of clouds and sun with temperatures reaching a high of 70. Tonight will be mostly cloudy with a low of 44. Tomorrow will bring partly sunny skies and pleasant conditions with the mercury climbing to 82 degrees. Sunday will feature a blend of clouds and sun with temperatures peaking at 84. By Monday, it will heat up significantly, with the high soaring to 91 degrees, approaching the record of 95 set in 1962, accompanied by partial sunshine. For AccuWeather, I'm meteorologist Joe Lundberg.
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0: Sam Smith, Stay With Me. Concert films seem to be all the rage right now. I'll tell you who just announced that they're releasing one coming up. Right now, Lady Gaga and Doechii with Runway.
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0: Bruno Mars, Risk It All. Dua Lipa has announced that she is releasing a live album and concert film. It's called Dua Lipa Live from Mexico. She recorded it during 3 shows in Mexico City on her Radical Optimism tour. The trailer is out, and in it, Dua expresses gratitude to her fans, saying, "This tour has been the most beautiful and fulfilling experience of my career so far. You've built something bigger than a show. You've built a family, and I feel that every single night." The concert film will be dropped on her YouTube channel May 21st, with the album coming out May 22nd. 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
11: Your AccuWeather forecast. This afternoon, expect a mix of clouds and sun with temperatures reaching a high of 70. Tonight will be mostly cloudy with a low of 44. Tomorrow will bring partly sunny skies and pleasant conditions with the mercury climbing to 82 degrees. Sunday will feature a blend of clouds and sun with temperatures peaking at 84. By Monday, it will heat up significantly with a high soaring to 91 degrees, approaching the record of 95 set in 1962, accompanied by partial sunshine. For AccuWeather, I'm meteorologist Joe Lundberg.
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0: Sabrina Carpenter Espresso. Happy birthday if you're celebrating today. You share it with celebrities like Chaz Palminteri, who's 74. Jamie Lynn Sigler, 45 today. David Charvet, 54. Role model, 29. David Krumholtz is 48. Ray Lewis, 51. And Emmett Smith, 57 today.
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5: 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So glad to be back with a brand new list of the 30 biggest songs across North America. 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
8: Your AccuWeather forecast. This afternoon, expect a mix of clouds and sun with temperatures reaching a high of 70. Tonight will be mostly cloudy with a low of 44. Tomorrow will bring partly sunny skies and pleasant conditions with the mercury climbing to 82 degrees. Sunday will feature a blend of clouds and sun with temperatures peaking at 84. By Monday, it will heat up significantly, with the high soaring to 91 degrees, approaching the record of 95 set in 1962, accompanied by partial sunshine. For AccuWeather, I'm meteorologist Joe Lundberg.
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I've got. Benson Boone, Beautiful Things, another celebrity couple expecting a baby. I'll tell you who coming up. It's Sienna Spiro, Die on This Hill.

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0: Somber homewrecker. Congratulations to Dylan Sprouse and Barbara Palvin. They're expecting their first child together with the baby due around August or September. They debuted this news by walking the red carpet for the premiere of Parallel Tales at the 2026 Cannes Film Festival and posed for photos showing off the baby bump. Now, they also shared their news on Instagram, including a sonogram image in their post. And Vanessa Hutchins, who worked with Dylan Sprouse on The Sweet Life of Zack and Cody, congratulated the couple on social media, writing, "Rock on, little family." 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
9: Hey, what's up? 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
11: Your AccuWeather forecast. This afternoon, expect a mix of clouds and sun with temperatures reaching a high of 70. Tonight will be mostly cloudy with a low of 44. Tomorrow will bring partly sunny skies and pleasant conditions with the mercury climbing to 82 degrees. Sunday will feature a blend of clouds and sun with temperatures peaking at 84. By Monday, it will heat up significantly with a high soaring to 91 degrees, approaching the record of 95 set in 1962, accompanied by partial sunshine. For AccuWeather, I'm meteorologist Joe Lundberg.
0: In more baby news, my favorite guilty pleasure show is Jersey Shore, and on yesterday's episode of Family Reunion, Angelina announced that she's expecting. Here's Dasha with Austin.

0: Mark Ronson and Bruno Mars, Uptown Funk, kind of the perfect Friday song, in my opinion. Are you thinking of moving to another country? Travel and Leisure has released a list of the safest places for expats to move to, and topping that list is Luxembourg, Germany, followed by Switzerland, Denmark, the United Arab Emirates, and Panama.
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0: Chapel Roan, Pink Pony Club. Did you know we're in a fun drought? 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I hope you find some fun this weekend.
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2: 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I couldn't eat because nothing was stable. My teeth were in terrible shape. I went to see Dr. Jenkins. I just heard great things. I had implants put in, and in the very same day, I had teeth on those implants, which I did not even know could happen. When I went back to work, I actually enjoyed getting up close. I teach kindergarten. I teach young people how to read, and my teeth are very important in that process. When my husband and my family saw my smile for the first time, they were amazed. It was life-changing. And now I like how I look. I'm the best version of me.
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7: Your AccuWeather forecast. This afternoon, expect a mix of clouds and sun with temperatures reaching a high of 70. Tonight will be mostly cloudy with a low of 44. Tomorrow will bring partly sunny skies and pleasant conditions with the mercury climbing to 82 degrees. Sunday will feature a blend of clouds and sun with temperatures peaking at 84. By Monday, it will heat up significantly with a high soaring to 91 degrees, approaching the record of 95 set in 1962, accompanied by partial sunshine. For AccuWeather, I'm meteorologist Joe Lundberg.
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0: That is Max getting a little assist from Andy Grammer, the thing I love. Chuck D here, and it looks like we've got a halftime show for the World Cup. They have the final event where they crown the champion. That game's coming up in July. Yeah, Madonna's going to be performing, Shakira, BTS, all going to be in the U.S. doing the halftime show. Now, the crazy thing is halftime for these soccer games usually about 15 minutes. So it's going to be a quick one. But yeah, there will be a halftime show for the World Cup final. Again, that date, July the 19th.
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3: Good afternoon, Susquehanna Valley. It is Maverick with your exclusive backyard broadcasting traffic update. We're moving pretty well around the Susquehanna Valley this afternoon, but we do have some construction projects to talk about. Drivers who travel Muncie Exchange Road in Anthony Township, Montour County, be advised a base repair project will take place next week. On Monday, a PennDOT maintenance crew will be performing base repairs on Muncie Exchange Road between Hickory Road and Route 44. That work will take place between in the hours of 6 a.m. and 7 p.m., so Muncie Exchange Road will be closed to traffic during that project. A detour using Hickory Road, Gerhardt Road, and Route 44 will be in place. School buses and emergency vehicles will be able to access the closed portion of the road. Our traffic update brought to you by Performance Towing and Recovery Service. 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
9: Your AccuWeather forecast tonight, expect mostly cloudy skies with a low temperature of 43. Tomorrow will be warmer as sunshine gradually gives way to clouds reaching a high of 80. Tomorrow night will be cloudy with a few showers possible and a low of 62. Moving to Sunday, it will be very warm with a mix of clouds and sunshine and a high of 84. By Monday, it will be hot with temperatures near the record high of 95 set back in 1962, along with some partial sunshine and a high of 91. For AccuWeather, I'm meteorologist Jason Caterina.
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0: So Eric Clapton had a bad day at one of his concerts recently. Yeah, he had to end it early because he got hit by a record album. Yeah, how old do you have to be to bring a record album to a concert? And how good do you have to be to actually throw that thing accurately enough to hit Eric Clapton? Okay, you're kind of a knucklehead, but I will give you points for accuracy. That's impressive.
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10: Want to kick off your weekend on the right foot? 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

0: There's Rhema getting a little assist from Selena Gomez. My name is Chuck D. All right, heading into this weekend, hey, what do you got going on? You got big plans? Well, whatever it is you've got going on, take us along with you. That's right, fire up the radio while you're, I don't know, doing yard work or out running errands. We'd love to get out of the house with you.
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5: 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And today I'm here with my son, Killian.

0: Hello.
1: You gotta speak up because it's like.
0: Hello!
1: No, not like that.
0: It's not my fault.
1: It is your fault.
0: Okay.
1: All right, Killian, what are some ways that kids can be safe while riding a scooter?
0: Don't try to fall, obviously.
1: Okay.
0: Wear bright clothes so then drivers can see you and not run into you.
1: I like that. Okay, what else?
0: Stop at stop signs and stop lights.
1: And red lights.
0: Oh, okay, we need to restart.
1: Okay.
0: Stop at stop signs and stop at red lights. Look both ways so then a driver doesn't run into you.
1: Yeah, we don't want to get hit by cars, do we?
0: No.
1: Wear
0: a helmet and protective pads. It protects your brain and your bones.
1: I like it. That has been Killian and Daddy, representative of Safe Kids. Thank you very much.
0: Bye.
2: Your AccuWeather forecast. Tonight, expect mostly cloudy skies with a low temperature of 43. Tomorrow will be warmer as sunshine gradually gives way to clouds reaching a high of 80. Tomorrow night will be cloudy with a few showers possible and a low of 62. Moving to Sunday, it will be very warm with a mix of clouds and sunshine and a high of 84. By Monday, it will be hot with temperatures near the record high of 95 set back in 1962, along with some partial sunshine and a high of 91. For AccuWeather, I'm meteorologist Jason Caterina.
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today I spent a little bit of time on my social media feeds looking for words of wisdom. So I have found my Facebook friend of the day today. Got a great one coming up for you here in the next 10 minutes. First, One Republic, I Need Your Love.

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0: I want to send a big thanks out to my Facebook friend of the day today. Her name is Stevie Evans, and Stevie shares this. Birthdays were so easy when I was younger, like I wanted toys and stuff like that. But now, my parents are like, what do you want? And I'm just like, I don't know, maybe some self-esteem, emotional stability, a hobby. Yeah, as we get older, our wants and desires definitely change. I yearn for the days where it was so simple that just a couple of toys would placate me, but now it's getting a little bit more complicated. Stevie Evans, my Facebook friend of the day today.
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3: Your AccuWeather forecast. Tonight, expect mostly cloudy skies with a low temperature of 43. Tomorrow will be warmer as sunshine gradually gives way to clouds reaching a high of 80. Tomorrow night will be cloudy with a few showers possible and a low of 62. Moving to Sunday, it will be very warm with a mix of clouds and sunshine and a high of 84. By Monday, it will be hot with temperatures near the record high of 95 set back in 1962, along with some partial sunshine and a high of 91. For AccuWeather, I'm meteorologist Jason Caterina.
4: The United States Postal Service reportedly considering allowing handguns to be sent through the mail. Oh, sure, after Mother's Day.

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0: If you are going on vacation this summer, I want you to pay attention and be wary of Paris syndrome. So Paris syndrome is, you know, when you go on vacation, you go somewhere that you've been looking forward to for a long time. Like, for example, you go to Paris. It turns out to be a bit of a disappointment because you get this image in your head that it's impossible for the City of Lights to live up to. You just have this romantic notion of wherever it is you're going. Let's say you haven't been to the beach in a very long time. It's like, I'm going to the beach, or you're going to the mountains, or wherever it is. It's going to be so great. It might not live up to that, and you might end up just kind of bummed out. Yeah, so Paris syndrome, being disappointed by your vacation destination, it's a real thing. Don't get your hopes up too high.
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7: 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When you're sad, the lyrics pick you up. And when it's payday, you go shopping. Yeah, we understand. Don't worry, we'll be right back.

0: That is Justin Bieber. That is Daisy's I Am Chuck D. On this National Pizza Party Day, is it too late in the day to organize that pizza party? Well, if it is, see if you can get one together for tomorrow. Get some friends together. That'd be fun.
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3: Your AccuWeather forecast tonight: expect mostly cloudy skies with a low temperature of 43. Tomorrow will be warmer as sunshine gradually gives way to clouds, reaching a high of 80. Tomorrow night will be cloudy with a few showers possible and a low of 62. Moving to Sunday, it will be very warm with a mix of clouds and sunshine and a high of 84. By Monday, it will be hot with temperatures near the record high of 95 set back in 1962, along with some partial sunshine and a high of 91. For AccuWeather, I'm meteorologist Jason Caterina.
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0: 5. I am Chuck D. All right, from the soundtrack to The Devil Wears Prada 2, Lady Gaga with her latest, working with Doechii.
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0: Today's most awesome person on the planet Earth, this six-year-old girl, her name is Macy Semrau. She was homesick the other day with her dad hanging out when she saw her dad kind of get lightheaded. He passed out, just dropped to the ground. So I don't know whether Macy didn't know about 911, but anyway, she picked up her dad's phone and hopped on his web browser to find the phone number for the local police department. She called the police. They came, paramedics, first responders. Dad's going to be okay. Was having some breathing issues, apparently. Our kids have got a completely different relationship with technology than you and I could ever have possibly imagined. The fact that she was able to hop on her dad's web browser on his smartphone, find the police department's number, and then call them is just remarkable. This six-year-old girl, Macy Semrau, just remarkable. Today's most awesome person on the planet Earth.
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11: Your AccuWeather forecast tonight, expect mostly cloudy skies with a low temperature of 43. Tomorrow will be warmer as sunshine gradually gives way to clouds reaching a high of 80. Tomorrow night will be cloudy with a few showers possible and a low of 62. Moving to Sunday, it will be very warm with a mix of clouds and sunshine and a high of 84. By Monday, it will be hot with temperatures near the record high of 95 set back in 1962, along with some partial sunshine and a high of 91. For AccuWeather, I'm meteorologist Jason and Katerina.
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0: So as I mentioned earlier, Miley Cyrus going to get a star on the Hollywood Walk of Fame next week. I wonder if she'll lead everybody in a hoedown throwdown.
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8: Your AccuWeather forecast. Tonight, expect mostly cloudy skies with a low temperature of 43. Tomorrow will be warmer as sunshine gradually gives way to clouds reaching a high of 80. Tomorrow night will be cloudy with a few showers possible and a low of 62. Moving to Sunday, it will be very warm with a mix of clouds and sunshine and a high of 84. By Monday, it will be hot with temperatures near the record high of 95 set back in 1962, along with some partial sunshine and a high of 91. For AccuWeather, I'm meteorologist Jason Caterina.
5: And now, a friendly reminder from us to you. Always make good choices. And it sounds like you're off to a good start. 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

Well, there it is, the third most popular song in America on jukeboxes. Yes, there's actually somebody that pays attention to that. If you're dropping money in a jukebox, you're either playing Ella Langley's Choosin' Texas, you're playing Morgan Wallen's I'm the Problem, or that one from Olivia Dean.

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0: That is Bruno Mars, and I just might. Okay, so Taylor Swift, Travis Kelce, apparently they're getting married this year. Apparently it's going to happen this summer. We don't know the definite date, but she is reaching out to guests, not via the mail, not email, not text. No, she's actually physically calling the people that she wants to come to her wedding, because it's a lot easier to keep that information secure. Like, if she sends a letter to somebody, that letter could get out. It could escape. But yeah, if you're talking to somebody personally, a lot more likely to keep that a secret. Now, so I guess since she's personally calling the people that she wants to invite to the wedding, I guess I got to take my phone off mute. I don't want to miss that call.
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9: Your AccuWeather forecast tonight: expect mostly cloudy skies with a low temperature of 43. Tomorrow will be warmer as sunshine gradually gives way to clouds reaching a high of 80. Tomorrow night will be cloudy with a few showers possible and a low of 62. Moving to Sunday, it will be very warm with a mix of clouds and sunshine and a high of 84. By Monday, it will be hot with temperatures near the record high of 95 set back in 1962, along with some partial sunshine and a high of 91. For AccuWeather, I'm meteorologist Jason Caterina.

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1: Yeah, y'all know what it is. Katy Perry, Juicy J.

0: There is no going back. That is Katy Perry. My name is Chuck D. All right, so coming up this summer, the World Cup soccer tournament coming to North America. There'll be games in Canada, the United States, and in Mexico. The big final match happening in July in New York City. There will be a halftime show. That's right, Madonna's going to perform, Shakira, and BTS is coming to the States just for this event. That's going to be cool. 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
3: 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And my teeth are very important in that process. 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And now I like how I look. 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
2: Your AccuWeather forecast tonight: expect mostly cloudy skies with a low temperature of 43. Tomorrow will be warmer as sunshine gradually gives way to clouds, reaching a high of 80. Tomorrow night will be cloudy with a few showers possible and a low of 62. Moving to Sunday, it will be very warm with a mix of clouds and sunshine and a high of 84. By Monday, it will be hot with temperatures near the record high of 95 set back in 1962, along with some partial sunshine and a high of 91. For AccuWeather, I'm meteorologist Jason Caterina.
3: 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Well,

Charlie Puth. That is attention. Okay, so apparently today is National Pizza Party Day. I don't know if it's too late in the day to work out a pizza party, but, you know, maybe sometime this weekend get some friends together. That could be fun. Here's Zara Larsson and Midnight Sun.

0: I want to send a big thanks out to my Facebook friend of the day today. Her name is Stevie Evans, and Stevie shares this. Birthdays were so easy when I was younger, like I wanted toys and stuff like that. But now, my parents are like, what do you want? And I'm just like, I don't know, maybe some self-esteem, emotional stability, a hobby. Yeah, as we get older, our wants and desires definitely change. I yearn for the days where it was so simple that just a couple of toys would placate me, but now it's getting a little bit more complicated. Stevie Evans, my Facebook friend of the day today.
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10: Your AccuWeather forecast tonight: expect mostly cloudy skies with a low temperature of 43. Tomorrow will be warmer as sunshine gradually gives way to clouds, reaching a high of 80. Tomorrow night will be cloudy with a few showers possible and a low of 62. Moving to Sunday, it will be very warm with a mix of clouds and sunshine and a high of 84. By Monday, it will be hot with temperatures near the record high of 95 set back in 1962, along with some partial sunshine and a high of 91. For AccuWeather, I'm meteorologist Jason Caterina.
0: So this is pretty cool. Rihanna, apparently one of the most philanthropic celebrities on the planet Earth. We'll talk more about that here in the next 10 minutes.
11: Shine bright like a diamond.

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We've been certified as the number one hit music station. And the winner of this year's All Your Favorite Songs of

0: That is Hozier. That is too sweet. Okay, so apparently, as I mentioned earlier, Rihanna, one of the most philanthropic celebrities on the planet Earth. Time magazine has released their list of the top 100. Rihanna is on the list. Steven Spielberg, Idris Elba, the actor, also Mackenzie Scott. Of course, the ex-wife of Jeff Bezos, when they got divorced, she got tens of billions of dollars. She's just giving that money away. The most philanthropic celebrities on the planet, that's a good list to be on. 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
7: Your AccuWeather forecast. Tonight, expect mostly cloudy skies with a low temperature of 43. Tomorrow will be warmer as sunshine gradually gives way to clouds reaching a high of 80. Tomorrow night will be cloudy with a few showers possible and a low of 62. Moving to Sunday, it will be very warm with a mix of clouds and sunshine and a high of 84. By Monday, it will be hot with temperatures near the record high of 95 set back in 1962, along with some partial sunshine and a high of 91. For AccuWeather, I'm meteorologist Jason Caterina.
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